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Stay and let me look at you. It's been so long, I hardly knew you.

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And I'm telling you, honey, you're my reason.

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3: Good Monday morning. We start your day with mostly cloudy skies and temperatures in the low 70s with some isolated showers and storms possible. Scattered showers and storms are likely by this afternoon and will continue through this evening. Temperatures only reach the upper 80s to around 90 degrees. Some localized flooding and damaging wind gusts are possible with storms. More lingering storms are possible overnight. We'll drop to the low to mid 70s. More storms are possible Tuesday and Wednesday. I'm meteorologist Grant Skinner in the NCN Weather Center.
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Johnny Nash, Stir It Up, Life 103.1, and Steve Kelly with you on this Monday morning. 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
2: The

0: This evening, some showers may linger, especially as you go near and north of I-40 heading into the overnight with temperatures in the mid-70s. Tuesday expected to be a slightly hotter day, high temperatures in the low to mid-90s, with more scattered afternoon and evening showers and storms. I'm meteorologist Chris Michaels in the NCN Weather Center.
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Hello there. 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